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7: 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Just a 20% chance of scattered showers and thunderstorms on the overnight in central South Dakota with temps down to 62. 20% chance of rain on Saturday, otherwise sunshine throughout the day with a high of 95.
6: It's an exciting time at Marty's in Winter. Sandra says Marty is gone and they need to make room for new merchandise. Summer stuff was at half price, but now they've taken another 10% off any sale tag in the store. It's a great store in the Winter Mini Mall, Marty's. And now's a fantastic time to get what you need at the best price of the summer. Another markdown going on right now at Marty's in Winter.
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3: 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Just a 20% chance of scattered showers and thunderstorms on the overnight in central South Dakota with temps down to 62. 20% chance of rain on Saturday, otherwise sunshine throughout the day with a high of 95.
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1: Your forecast for this hour is brought to you by Berry and Basil on Main Street in downtown Chamberlain. They're open Mondays through Fridays, 10 to 5:30. Saturdays open 10 to 4. 20% chance of rain on the overnight in Central South Dakota with temps down in the mid-60s. Saturday, a 20% chance of rain prior to 1. Otherwise, sunshine for Saturday with a high of 95.
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1: 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You'll know what's going on in Central South Dakota and North Central Nebraska. 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
1: 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Saturdays open 10 to 4. 20% chance of rain on the overnight in central South Dakota with temps down in the mid-60s. Saturday, a 20% chance of rain prior to 1. Otherwise, sunshine for Saturday with a high of 95.
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2: 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You'll know what's going on in Central South Dakota and North Central Nebraska. 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
0: 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You'll know what's going on in Central South Dakota and North Central Nebraska. 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

0: 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You'll know what's going on in Central South Dakota and North Central Nebraska. 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
0: 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You'll know what's going on in Central South Dakota and North Central Nebraska. Central South Dakota and Nebraska sports and weather, a 7-day forecast, 4 radar maps, plenty with the Central South Dakota news, the mailbag, agriculture information. 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
6: 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Just a 20% chance of scattered showers and thunderstorms on the overnight in Central South Dakota with temps down to 62. 20% chance of rain on Saturday, otherwise sunshine throughout the day with a high of 95.
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4: 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Central South Dakota and Nebraska sports and weather, a 7-day forecast, 4 radar maps, plenty with the Central South Dakota news, the mailbag, agriculture information. 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
6: Your forecast for this hour is brought to you by Barry and Basil on Main Street in downtown Chamberlain. They're open Mondays through Fridays, 10 to 5:30. Saturdays open 10 to 4. 20% chance of rain on the overnight in central South Dakota with temps down in the mid-60s. Saturday, a 20% chance of rain prior to 1. Otherwise, sunshine for Saturday with a high of 95.
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3: 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You'll know what's going on in Central South Dakota and North Central Nebraska. Central South Dakota and Nebraska sports and weather, a 7-day forecast, 4 radar maps, plenty with the Central South Dakota news. 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

0: 93.7 FM, Central South Dakota's Rock and Roll FM on this Saturday morning. Happy weekend to you. We got to check, of course, here at 7:35 on South Dakota and Nebraska News. That'll be coming up here at 7:35 this morning. And we certainly thank you for joining us at Gregory County and at Brewer County and at Charles Mix County on this Saturday morning. Yeah, 93.7 FM.
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1: The Colomb School District is hosting a back-to-school picnic this Tuesday, August 11th, 5:30 p.m. to 7 p.m. Pick up registration packets, meet teachers, and enjoy a supper provided by the Colomb School Board members. 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Students will have a full day of classes on Friday, August 14th. 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

0: 93.7 FM, Central South Dakota's Rock and Roll FM on this Saturday morning. Don't forget the 70s and 80s rewind comes your way at 9 o'clock here this morning. We know you love it in Todd County and in Jones County and Tripp County here this morning as well. And plenty to come here on South Dakota and Nebraska News. That is coming up next.
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2: 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We hope to see you at the Little America Hotel and Resort in Cheyenne, Wyoming on August 10th and the 11th, where Ogallala Livestock will represent over 16,000 head.
3: 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I'm Chris Daske.
4: The city of Winter had their regular council meeting earlier this week. City Finance Officer Harley Kingsbury gives us the report.
5: They approved the previous meeting's minutes, the resignation of Rhonda Olson in the Corrections Department as a full-time LPN effective 7/29/2026. The resignation of Darby McIntyre in the Corrections Department part-time effective 7/20/2026. The resignation of Chris Mays in the Streets Department full-time effective 7/21/2026. The resignation of Aaron Debus in the Police Department full-time effective 7/21/2026. The resignation of John Wortman in the Corrections Department full-time effective 8/2/2026. And the resignation of Heather Wortman in the Corrections Department as a full-time CNA effective 8/7/2026. After that, the main agenda was approved by council. All were in favor, so we moved along to the new hire report. Those new hires were Samuel Bransgard as a 911 dispatcher starting August 4th at $23.14 an hour, John Wortman as a 911 dispatcher starting August 3rd at $23.14 an hour, and Aaron Debus as a full-time corrections officer starting July 31st at $24.24 an hour. Next, the council moved on to old business. With this, they motioned to approve the second reading of Ordinance 1095, a supplemental appropriation for bucket truck purchase at fair market value in the amount of $87,500. The council then moved into new business, where they motioned to approve the pay request number 4 for the Monroe Street project to Menning Excavation in the amount of $538,168.99. After that, the council motioned to approve and have the mayor sign the change order to the jail roof contract with the addition of $2,122. Next, the council motioned to approve and have the mayor sign the 7th Street tap grant work order. The council then motioned to approve the starting wages and adjust the starting wage scale for the corrections department with the following changes effective 8/3/2026. Change LPN from $23.42 an hour to $28 an hour, and CNA from $21.36 an hour to $25 an hour. After that, the council motioned to approve and have the mayor sign the work order and agreement form for the multi-community CIPP project. The last thing the council looked at tonight was paying the claims to the city. After a brief discussion, the council motioned to approve those claims, and they were approved 6-0.
4: That again was winner city finance officer Harley Kingsbury. The city of Gregory had their regular meeting Monday night.

0: Mayor Laura Peterson gives us her update.
1: The city council met last night at City Hall. We began with our department head report. Public Works Superintendent Gunner was not in attendance, but he was on the road picking up some additional coal mix to help continue repairing our potholes in town. Last week, his department had to remove one of the large cottonwoods in the city park, and he's arranging for a tree specialist to come to Gregory to inspect all the park trees. So we have all those huge cottonwoods, and we want to make sure that they're safe for everybody. Police Chief Cook reported that planning is underway for the annual bike rodeo, as well as an upcoming hunter safety course, and he encourages all residents to follow the Gregory Police Department Facebook page for updates. In my new role, I've been learning and learning and learning and making decisions and meeting with committees and setting up their meeting schedules. I'll be meeting with our housing board and the planning and zoning board also. The council approved ordering new speed limit signs. The entire city of Gregory will move to a 20-mile-an-hour speed limit. So our police department will be patrolling and reminding residents of the change. So we encourage everybody to watch their speed. The concrete crews will be arriving for phase one. They're going to pour new curbs, gutters, and drain valleys. The public's asked not to drive on the new concrete for about 2 weeks to allow for proper curing. We took no action on a liquor license request. The council wanted more information about that business. We also took no action on adjusting the street levy changes. Gregory currently raises about $38,000 per year through the levy. That amount has unchanged since 2018. And as we all know, $38,000 does not go far in maintaining streets. The council members had several questions and want to ensure that we get this right. So more research and discussion will take place before we make a decision on that. The council completed its annual review of the South Dakota open meeting laws and accepted the county's hazard mitigation plan. We also reviewed and approved a road haul agreement with Gregory County covering a stretch of 338th Street. The Public Safety Committee conducted police officer interviews yesterday morning and made its recommendations to the council, and Chief Cook will be offering the position to one of the candidates.
0: That again was the mayor of Gregory, Laura Peterson. The Chamberlain City Council met on Monday. KWIR's Scott Schramm has more.
2: Budget requests for 27 were received from the Chamber, Lake Francis Case, Cozart Library, Chamberlain Ocoma Fire Department, Scavenger's Journey, and Chamberlain Country Club. Now, a special meeting has been scheduled for August 10th, 5:30 for budget preparation. An update was received on the progress of Dinosaur Park with approval to pour a cement pad and build a gazebo. Now, a hearing was scheduled for a variance request at 5:40 on August 17th. A Smoky Groves payout application was received in the amount of $418,974 from H&W Contracting. A petition was received from the current Smoky Groves residents asking for a change to the covenants to allow parking of boats, campers, trailers on the property without being screened. The new police vehicle is getting striped and will take another 45 weeks to have all the equipment installed. Solik reported that the asphalt at Smoky Groves should be complete this week, possibly into Monday. And also, they'll get bids on the dredge in August with a start date scheduled for next spring. For KWIR News, I'm Scott Schramm. 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
4: Good morning, everyone. A severe thunderstorm warning remains in effect until 8 a.m. for southwestern Todd County. Back at 7:33, a severe thunderstorm was located near St. Francis, or 21 miles southwest of Mission, moving east at 35 miles an hour. 60-mile-per-hour wind gusts and half-hour-sized hail have been reported. Again, a severe thunderstorm.

Your morning in effect till 8 a.m. for southwestern Todd County and south central South Dakota. Getting you going on your Saturday morning, seeing nothing but the night. Kenny Wayne Shepherd at 7:43. It's the weekend, folks. 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

0: 93.7 FM is K-Wires. We get you going here on your Saturday morning. Keep in mind, folks, that Winter Livestock will be doing a special weigh-up and hay sale coming up next Friday the 14th. Let's start things off with the weigh-ups at 9 a.m. Blaze J Sporting Club and Ideal will be hosting the Jackrabbit Social event on August 29th. They'll have the South Dakota State and Stetson football game on. The bar will open at 4. Food will be served at 6. Kickoff's at 6 p.m. on the 29th. Blaze J Sporting Club and Ideal. It is time now to switch gears and talk all things sports. Good morning, sports fans. In the State Junior Legion Baseball Tournament Redfield yesterday, Volga over Winter Cologne 10-3. Canton holds off Madison 4-3. Parkson over Dakota Valley 7-6. Sisseton over Redfield last night 10-6. State B Amateur Baseball in Mitchell last night. Tabor over Mount Vernon 6-2. Clark over Weston and Springs 6-5. Volga over Salem 9-7. Lennox over Groton 2-1. State A Amateur Baseball in Yankton last night. Brookings over T 9-6. Harrisburg over Yankton 10-3. Major League Baseball last night. Twins won a high-scoring game over the Brewers 8-6. Golf going on today. Day one of the Border Bash going on at the Bassett Country Club starting at noon. And we also got the Sons of the American Legion four-person scramble going on today at the Bird Golf Course starting at noon. State B Amateur Baseball in Mitchell 11 a.m. The Hartford Humboldt Gamecocks take on the Parkston Rays. At around 1:30, the Del Rapids Mudcats will take on Winter Cologne. We'll have every happening updates for you on 1260. Winter Cologne manager Austin Ritchie talks about seeing the Mudcats for a second straight year at state.
1: Obviously, last year kind of hung with them for a little bit and then let things kind of get away from us there at the end. They're a good team. I mean, you go back that they've been

0: state champs and runner-ups. I mean, the quality of teams that Del Rapids just in a whole has turned out and keeps turning out is real tip of the cap to their program top to bottom. They've got two quality teams for amateurs that are really good. So, I mean, Del Rapids, big baseball town. They do a good job over there.
1: That again was Better Columbia Amateur Baseball Manager Austin Ritchie. We also talked to Mudcat Manager Grant Olson this week. And he talks about having a week between games, going from their district championship win last week over PBR to Winter Cologne for today.
2: I do. You know, you never know when you're going into that district championship game on Saturday. You could draw a Wednesday night game. So you just really have to be careful with your pitching and all that, you know. And so having that week off, giving Trey some time to, I guess, recover, because he's our everyday catcher, and he's very good for us back there, and that was a concern of mine, letting him go on Saturday, but he assured me he'd be fine. So that's really it. I think we'll be well-rested, and I think we'll be ready to go.
1: That, again, was Del Rapids Mudcat Amateur Baseball Manager Grant Olson. At around 5:30 at Caldwell Park, you got Canova taking on Castlewood, and around 8:15, Burke will take on Redfield Dairy Queen. Blake Bowes of the Bombers talks about the guys that play in districts.
3: Our first round, we beat Cologne, then we lost to Kimball, then we beat Springs, and we're in. But it was a good tournament overall. First game, Gannon Thomas came out, threw a gem. We hit the ball, made the plays that needed to be played. Second game, Kimball's they're a buzzsaw, man. They've got the pitching, they've got the hitting, they've got all the works. We just kind of threw what we could at them and tried not to do too much in case that game didn't fall the way we wanted it to. Springs, we just came out and we did what we've been telling everybody to do, and that's put the ball in play and good things will happen. And I think we ended up with 21 hits, 21 runs, so that was pretty good for us.
1: That again was Blake Bowes with us, the Burke Bomber Amateur Baseball Program. State A Amateur Baseball going on in Yankton today. 11 a.m., you got Yankton taking on T. At around 1:30, Harrisburg takes on Brookings. 5 p.m., the Black Hills A's will take on Aberdeen. And at 7:30, Renner will take on the Sioux Falls Brewers. State Junior Legion Baseball in Redfield for day two. 10 a.m., we'll have every happening update for Winter Cologne versus Madison on 1260. At around 12:30 in Redfield, Redfield takes on Dakota Valley. At 3 p.m., Volga takes on Canton. And at 5:30, Sisseton takes on Parkston. Major League Baseball tonight, Twins back at it at Milwaukee. 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
1: Good morning, everyone. The National Weather Service in Rapid City has issued a severe thunderstorm warning for Todd County until 9 a.m. At 7:57, a severe thunderstorm at that time is located near Two Strike, or 13 miles southwest of Mission, moving east at 30 miles an hour. 60-mile-per-hour wind gusts and half-hour-sized hail have been reported. Locations impacted include Mission, Rosebud, St. Francis, Oak Creek, Antelope, Hidden Timber, Chicago Village, and also Lakeview. Again, a severe thunderstorm warning out for Todd County until 9 a.m. here for this morning. We'll keep you posted with the latest here at 93.7 FM. 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

0: 93.7 FM, Central South Dakota's Rock and Roll FM on this Saturday morning. Happy weekend to you. If you're cruising down Interstate 90 or Highway 20 in North Central Nebraska, thanks for joining us in Tripp County and in Brule County here this morning. Another check on news coming up at 8:35 this morning. We'll keep you informed as to what's going on in South Dakota and Nebraska news, too. 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
1: The Colombe School District is hosting a back-to-school picnic this Tuesday, August 11th, 5:30 p.m. to 7 p.m. Pick up registration packets, meet teachers, and enjoy a supper provided by the Colombe School Board members. 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Classes start at 8 a.m. and will dismiss at 3:32 p.m. The after-school program also starts on August 13th for students who are signed up. After-school programs run from 3:30 p.m. to 6 p.m. Monday through Thursday. Students will have a full day of classes on Friday, August 14th. Still accepting enrollment in the Colombe Cyber Academy. 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

0: 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Thanks for joining us on Highway 44 and Highway 18 in Central South Dakota. Thanks for joining us in Valentine and in Ainsworth at a press show this morning. What's going on news-wise? We'll check your news coming up next.
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0: And good morning, everyone. It is 8:35 and time now for the news brought to you this hour by River City Glass and Chamberlain. As you've heard this morning, folks, a little bit of severe weather in South Central South Dakota for a little time this morning. Matter of fact, right now we got a severe thunderstorm warning in effect till 9 o'clock for Todd County in South Central South Dakota. Back at 8:14, a severe thunderstorm was located over Antelope or over Mission, moving east at 35 miles an hour. Ping pong ball size hail and 60-mile-per-hour wind gusts have been reported with this storm. Locations impacted include Mission, Rosebud, St. Francis, Oak Creek, Antelope, Hidden Timber, Fairgrounds Housing, and also Rosebud Reservation. Again, a severe thunderstorm warning in effect for Todd County until 9 a.m. here for this morning. With more on today's local news, here is Leslie Schramm.
3: The City of Winter had their regular council meeting earlier this week. City Finance Officer Harley Kingsbury gives us the report.
4: They approved the previous meeting's minutes. The resignation of Rhonda Olson in the Corrections Department as a full-time LPN effective 7/29/2026. The resignation of Darby McIntyre in the Corrections Department part-time effective 7/20/2026. The resignation of Chris Mays in the Streets Department full-time effective 7/21/2026. The resignation of Aaron Debus in the Police Department full-time effective 7/21/2026. The resignation of John Wortman in the Corrections Department full-time effective 8/2/2026. And the resignation of Heather Wortman in the Corrections Department as a full-time CNA effective 8/7/2026. After that, the main agenda was approved by council. All were in favor, so we moved along to the new hire report. Those new hires were Samuel Bransgaard as a 911 dispatcher starting August 4th at $23.14 an hour, John Wortman as a 911 dispatcher starting August 3rd at $23.14 an hour,

0: and Aaron Debus as a full-time corrections officer starting July 31st at $24.24 an hour. Next, the council moved on to old business. With this, they motioned to approve the second reading of Ordinance 1095, a supplemental appropriation for bucket truck purchase at fair market value in the amount of $87,500. The council then moved into new business, where they motioned to approve the pay request number 4 for the Monroe Street project to Mending Excavation in the amount of $538,168.99. After that, the council motioned to approve and have the mayor sign the change order to the jail roof contract with the addition of $2,122. Next, the council motioned to approve and have the mayor sign the 7th Street tap grant work order. The council then motioned to approve the starting wages and adjust the starting wage scale for the corrections department with the following changes effective 8/3/2026. Change LPN from $23.42 an hour to $28 an hour, and CNA from $21.36 an hour to $25 an hour. After that, the council motioned to approve and have the mayor sign the work order and agreement form for the multi-community CIPP project. The last thing the council looked at tonight was paying the claims to the city. After a brief discussion, the council motioned to approve those claims, and they were approved 6-0.
1: That again was Winter City Finance Officer Harley Kingsbury. The city of Gregory had their regular meeting Monday night. Mayor Laura Peterson gives us her update.
2: The city council met last night at City Hall. We began with our department head report. Public Works Superintendent Gunner was not in attendance, but he was on the road picking up some additional coal mix to help continue repairing our potholes in town. Last week, his department had to remove one of the large cottonwoods in the city park, and he's arranging for a tree specialist to come to Gregory to inspect all the park trees. So we have all those huge cottonwoods, and we want to make sure that they're safe for everybody. Police Chief Cook reported that planning is underway for the annual bike rodeo, as well as an upcoming hunter safety course, and he encourages all residents to follow the Gregory Police Department Facebook page for updates. In my new role, I've been learning and making decisions and meeting with committees and setting up their meeting schedules. I'll be meeting with our housing board and the planning and zoning board also. The council approved ordering new speed limit signs. The entire city of Gregory will move to a 20-mile-an-hour speed limit. So our police department will be patrolling and reminding residents of the change. So we encourage everybody to watch their speed. The concrete crews will be arriving for phase 1. They're going to pour new curbs, gutters, and drain valleys. The public's asked not to drive on the new concrete for about 2 weeks to allow for proper curing. And we took no action on a liquor license request. The council wanted more information about that business. We also took no action on adjusting the street levy changes. Gregory currently raises about $38,000 per year through the levy. That amount has unchanged since 2019. And as we all know, $38,000 does not go far in maintaining streets. The council members had several questions and want to ensure that we get this right. So more research and discussion will take place before we make a decision on that. The council completed its annual review of the South Dakota open meeting laws and accepted the county's hazard mitigation plan. We also reviewed and approved a road haul agreement with Gregory County covering a stretch of 338th Street. The Public Safety Committee conducted police officer interviews yesterday morning and made its recommendations to the council, and Chief Cook will be offering the position to one of the candidates.
1: That again was the mayor of Gregory, Laura Peterson. The Chamberlain City Council met on Monday. KWIR's Scott Schramm has more.
3: Budget requests for 27 were received from the Chamber, Lake Francis K's, Cozart Library, Chamberlain Ocoma Fire Department, Scavenger's Journey, and Chamberlain Country Club. Now, a special meeting has been scheduled for August 10th, 5:30 for budget preparation. An update was received on the progress of Dinosaur Park with approval to pour a cement pad and build a gazebo. Now, a hearing was scheduled for a variance request at 5:40 on August 17th. A Smoky Groves payout application was received in the amount of $418,974 from H&W Contracting. A petition was received from the current Smoky Groves residents asking for a change to the covenants to allow parking of boats, campers, trailers on the property without being screened. The new police vehicle is getting striped and will take another 45 weeks to have all the equipment installed. Solik reported that the asphalt at Smoky Groves should be complete this this week, possibly into Monday. And also, they'll get bids on the dredge in August with a start date scheduled for next spring. For KWYR News, I'm

0: Scottram.
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0: 93.7 FM, Central South Dakota's Rock and Roll FM on this Saturday morning. Got the 70s and 80s rewind coming up here momentarily on this Saturday morning. Happy weekend to you. Thanks for joining us on Highway 183 this morning and in Burke and Gregory, Cologne and in Chamberlain, Platts and in Valentine and in Mission as we head toward the top of the hour on a Saturday morning.
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365 Shine Down here on K-Wire at 93.7 FM, 11:12 on your Saturday. Folks, you're going to be traveling through Brule County here shortly. Keep this in mind. There is a road closure on I-90 westbound at mile marker 263. Report of a motorcycle accident on I-90 at the Chamberlain Bridge westbound. Traffic is reported to be backing up fast, so keep that in mind. Road closure on I-90 westbound at mile marker 263 for those traveling through Brule County here late on this Saturday morning. But an active morning, of course, the severe weather in Cherry County and in Todd County. Turned out to be pretty darn nice out there here in South Central South Dakota. And don't forget, later today, State Amateur Baseball will have reports in the 1 o'clock hour on 1260 for Winter Coulomb and the Del Rapids Mudcats. We got updates going on right now for State Junior Legion Baseball over on 1260. And later tonight here on 93.7 FM, Burke and Redfield Dairy Queen as well for the State B Amateur Tournament going on at Cadwell Park in the 8 o'clock hour. Just around the corner, we got

0: Dorothy Thorogood. 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
2: The Colombe School District is hosting a back-to-school picnic this Tuesday, August 11th, 5:30 p.m. to 7 p.m. Pick up registration packets, meet teachers, and enjoy a supper provided by the Colombe School Board members. 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

0: 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Every year, the Sioux Falls Corvette Club, with over 150 people, meets at Al's Oasis Restaurant on their trip out to the Black Hills. 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

Roll on down the highway in central South Dakota on your Harley from J&L Harley Davidson in Sioux Falls. 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

0: 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Thanks for joining us, because we're going to crank up the tunes next.
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And when you get to the rally, enjoy a Budweiser responsibly in the Black Hills. And one more thing. 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

0: Thanks for cranking us up on your way to Sturgis. 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
1: 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The Colombe School District is hosting a back-to-school picnic this Tuesday, August 11th, 5:30 p.m. to 7 p.m. Pick up registration packets, meet teachers, and enjoy a supper provided by the Colombe School Board members. New students are also welcome to come register. The first day of school is Thursday, August 13th. Classes start at 8 a.m. and will dismiss at 3:32 p.m. The after-school program also starts on August 13th for students who are signed up. After-school programs run from 3:30 p.m. to 6 p.m. Monday through Thursday. Students will have a full day of classes on Friday, August 14th. Still accepting enrollment in the Colombe Cyber Academy. It's a full online curriculum for students kindergarten through 12th grade. 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

0: 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Hey, if you're going to go out for supper here soon, check out Huckleberries in Winter, Pastrami Reuben, or order off their huge menu. 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We got a Rock Block set. The Dewey Brothers on the way next for you.
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0: 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Thanks for joining us at the Bassett Country Club. Day one and two of that two-person, two-day tournament. Action going on in Bassett today. And they'll switch over to Ainsworth Golf Course tomorrow starting at 9:30 a.m. Also, in case you missed this earlier, folks, due to a leak in one of the underground pipes, the Gregory City Pool is closing for the season this evening at 6 p.m. We got a rock block set of Kiss on the way next.
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We'll have more state amateur baseball updates coming your way here tonight from Cadwell Park and Mitchell. Right here at 93.7 FM, in-studio updates for Burke and Redfield Dairy Queen. That'll be close to an 8:15, 8:30 first pitch for Burke and Redfield Dairy Queen for tonight. Again, every half-inning updates will be right here on 93.7 FM. And thanks to all you bikers for tuning in here today. Sturgis Motorcycle Rally got underway last night and yesterday with the opening ceremony. You got Sammy Hagar playing tonight. For all you country fans, Jamie Johnson takes the stage tomorrow at the Full Throttle Saloon. Full Throttle coming up on Monday has 38 special as well. We got a Rock Box set of Steve Miller on the way next.

0: actual fall calf, yearling, and weigh-up cattle sale the last Saturday of August on the 29th.
1: That's all this
0: Monday. August 10th, we'll hold the regular cattle sale with all classes selling, 9:30 a.m. weigh-ups. 12 noon, we will sell baby-started calves and any feeder cattle. The rest of the month of August schedule is August 24th on Monday, another regular cattle sale, and then we will have a special fall calf, yearling, and weigh-up cattle sale the last Saturday of August, the 29th. For more information on any of the upcoming sales, give us a call or visit our website. 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

0: 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They're having a lot of fun in Kimball today. They have their Echoes of the Past Celebration fundraiser going on. Stop by, check out their classic car show and Sloppy Joe meal going on in Kimball here for this evening. Now, don't forget the final day at the Winter City Pool is tomorrow. Hopefully, you got your final few swims in the season. Thanks to manager Broden Duffy and his entire staff. They had a great, great summer at the Winter City Pool. Final day is tomorrow. We got a Rock Block set of Billy Squire on the way next.
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Hey, held over this weekend at the Hilltop Drive-In in West Highway 18 in Gregory's Moana. It's gotten some really good reviews. Another show tonight and tomorrow night. And as Don Boyer always says each and every week on the news, great concession stand, regular sour candy, chili cheese nachos, chili cheese dogs. Yeah, check it out.

0: Hilltop Drive-In, West Highway 18 in Gregory. And if you're going to the bike rally out in Sturgis, remember to check out the Buffalo Chip. Tomorrow they got Hairball taking the stage, Lynyrd Skynyrd on Tuesday, Lainey Wilson on the country side of things, the Buffalo Chip coming up on Wednesday. We got a Rockbox set of GNR on the way next.
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0: 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Hey, if you're looking to go out for dinner and a movie tonight, how about Platte Creek Store and Campground for your dining pleasure? 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And if you're looking to check out a movie in Lower Winter, Pix Theater's holding over that popular Spider-Man Brand New Day movie. Tonight's show will start at 7:30 at the Pix. We got a rock box set of Clapton on the way next.
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0: 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On the overnight, South Central South Dakota, a 20% chance of scattered showers and thunderstorms. Temps down to the mid-60s. Southeast winds 9 to 15. Should be pretty nice for Sunday. Sunshine, a high of 93. West winds 6 to 14 miles an hour.
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0: 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Hey, just a reminder, folks, Prairie View Gospel Barn and Gregory, they've reached a big milestone. Their 50th concert at their venue is coming up next Sunday, the 16th. They're gonna have a quartet perform. Gold City Quartet perform on the 16th at 6:30 in the evening. Gear tickets for $35 in advance. Get those at Bankwest and Gregory next week. Now, the Winter Chamber has a Labor Day bingo event. It is a bingo bash. It's a brand new event for Labor Day weekend and winter. That'll be September 4th at the Tripp County 4-H Center. Great meal will be served at 6. Bingo games will start at 7 on the 4th in winter, going on at the Tripp County 4-H Center. We got a Rock Block set of Hagar on the way next.
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Well, in case you missed it over on 1260, folks, the Winter Cologne Pheasants season ends. They fall at the Del Rapids Mudcats 11-3, so the Pheasants see their season end. Burke Bombers will play later on tonight. Now, since the Winter Cologne game just ended moments ago, the game prior to Burke and Redfield Dairy Queen will start closer to 5:50, 6 o'clock, which means that Burke game probably won't get started closer to 8:30, 8:45. But later on tonight, we'll have every happening updates for Burke and Redfield Dairy Queen here on 93.7 FM. I mean, hopefully you didn't get enough of Sammy Hagar. Maybe you're sipping on some tequila. We give you Moss Tequila. 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

baby, your love is driving me crazy. Sammy Hagar on a Rock Block Saturday at 93.7 FM. Some great entertainment going on at the bike rally, folks, the Sturgis Motorcycle Rally. You just heard from Sammy Hagar. He'll be performing tonight at the Full Throttle Saloon. And for all you country fans, Jamie Johnson.

0: He'll start playing tomorrow night at the Full Throttle as well out in the hills. Now, the Bone Steel City Pool, they're open through the end of the day tomorrow. City Administrator Cody Spann and all the lifeguard staff want to thank you for a great, great summer at the Bone Steel City Pool. We got a Rock Box set of the Outlaws on the way next.
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0: 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State Theater in Chamberlain this weekend is showing Moana. In case you missed the earlier show, another show at 7 o'clock tonight. Two shows Sunday at 1 and 4 tomorrow. 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Also, Geddes is having some fun. Fur Trader Days activities going on here this evening. And don't forget, tomorrow, Antique Tractor Pull starts at 1 o'clock. Still plenty of activities to check out in Geddes for Fur Trader Days. 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
1: Your forecast for this hour is brought to you by Berry and Basil in Main Street in downtown Chamberlain. They're open Mondays through Fridays, 10 to 5:30. Saturdays open 10 to 4. On the overnight, South Central South Dakota, a 20% chance of scattered showers and thunderstorms. Temps down to the mid-60s. Southeast winds 9 to 15. Should be pretty nice for Sunday. Sunshine, a high of 93. West winds 6 to 14 miles an hour.
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0: 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Got water problems? 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They'll handle it. 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

0: 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Lyric Theater in Platte is showing a really good family movie this weekend. They're showing Minions and Monsters. Shows are at 7:30 tonight through Monday at the Lyric Theater. Also, Gregory Pop-Up Bookshop just got things underway for their big summer block party in Gregory's Main Street. That's going on until 9 o'clock for tonight. Enjoy some supper on Gregory's Main Street. A lot of fun games going on, too. We got a Rock Block set of Journey on the way next.
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0: talking about that wheel being in the sky and his journey here on K-Wire at 93.7 FM. We were talking to Brian Nas and Brett Gardner with the Winter School District about this a few days ago. 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Now, the T4 Foundation of Winter, they want to remind you folks, their annual co-ed kickball tournament is back for Labor Day Monday. 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Tournament starts at 1 o'clock that day. We got a Rockbox set of Zeppelin on the way next.
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0: their final day, and their staff wants to thank you for a great summer at the Prep Show City Pool. The police will take us to the top of the hour next.
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0: 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On the overnight, South Central South Dakota, a 20% chance of scattered showers and thunderstorms, temps down to the mid-60s, southeast winds 9 to 15. Should be pretty nice for Sunday. Sunshine, a high of 93. West winds 6 to 14 miles an hour.
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